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6: Here's the 105.9, The Beach, weatherology forecast.

0: Civil off around 39. Tonight, under partly cloudy skies, northerly winds 5 to 10 miles per hour. Sunshine mixed with clouds at times. Tomorrow, high temperatures reach up to 60. Lows dip down to about 43. Tomorrow night, overcast skies Thursday with a high of 61. 63, thunderstorms likely Friday. From the Weatherology Weather Center, I'm staff meteorologist Laura Lockwood. Right now, it's 54 degrees.
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11: Here's the 105.9 The Beach weatherology forecast. Lulz of aloft around 39. Tonight, under partly cloudy skies, northerly winds 5 to 10 miles per hour. Sunshine mixed with clouds at times. Tomorrow, high temperatures reach up to 60. Lulz dip down to about 43. Tomorrow night, overcast skies. Overcast skies Thursday with a high of 61. 63, thunderstorms likely Friday. From the Weatherology Weather Center, I'm staff meteorologist Laura Lockwood. Right now, it's 54 degrees.
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12: Here's the 105.9 The Beach weatherology forecast. Lulz of Aloft around 39. Tonight, under partly cloudy skies, north winds 5 to 10 miles per hour. Partly cloudy skies tomorrow, daytime highs approaching 60. Overcast skies tomorrow night, 43. Temps below average Thursday and Friday, with highs from the upper 50s to the low 60s. Storms likely Friday. From the Weatherology Weather Center, I'm staff meteorologist Laura Lockwood. Right now, it's 52 degrees.
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9: Here's the 105.9 The Beach weatherology forecast. A low of aloft around 39 tonight under partly cloudy skies, north winds 5 to 10 miles per hour. Partly cloudy skies tomorrow, daytime highs approaching 60. Overcast skies tomorrow night, 43. Temps below average Thursday and Friday with highs from the upper 50s to the low 60s. Storms likely Friday. From the Weatherology Weather Center, I'm staff meteorologist Laura Lockwood. Right now, it's 52 degrees.

0: 105.9 The Beach, Betty Everett, the Shoop Shoop song. Hey, I'm Mason here with you for a couple hours. I'll be around till, I don't know, 11:30, midnight, whenever they drag me out of here. No, don't worry, I always see myself out. Well, believe it or not, it's been 20 years since the TSA launched its confusing 3-1-1 liquids rule, which limited travelers to 3.4 ounces of liquid per container. Those containers fitting within one quart-sized clear bag per customer. You know, can't take a protein shake that's over 3.4 ounces, at least in one container. But in a viral social media post, the TSA notes that if protein is your concern, just pack a rotisserie chicken or 12. You can fit as many as you can in your carry-on. Yeah. If you want to have some fun, the TSA has a What Can I Bring tool on their website. Some things that are allowed: whole watermelons, live lobsters in a clear, sealed, spill-proof container, live fish in water, frozen breast milk and ice packs in any quantity as long as they're fully frozen at screening. Which, I mean, that's got to be, if you've ever had to deal with that. I haven't flown while my lady was, nursing, but, even a concert, it was pretty much just said, hey, look, she has this stuff that she's bringing in, and, they're totally fine with it. Anyway, whole pies and cakes in a screenable container, cremated remains. You can even take bowling balls and bowling pins. You want to take a bowling pin on your next flight and put it in your bag? Sure, TSA apparently says it's A-OK. I'll stick with the rotisserie chicken, thank you. 105.9 The Beach.
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8: Here's the 105.9 The Beach weatherology forecast. A little civil off around 39 tonight under partly cloudy skies. North winds 5 to 10 miles per hour. Partly cloudy skies tomorrow. Daytime highs approaching 60. Overcast skies tomorrow night 43. Temps below average Thursday and Friday with highs from the upper 50s to the low 60s. Storms likely Friday. From the Weatherology Weather Center, I'm staff meteorologist Laura Lockwood. Currently, it's 50 degrees.
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Eddie Kendricks on 105.9 The Beach. Hey, as far as I know, that key to adventure hasn't been found yet. Sand Construction has your key to adventure. We've got some clues we're dropping. We'll drop a new one tomorrow morning. If you follow the clues and you're the first person to find that key, bring it back to our studios, and we've got a treasure chest that unlocks 4 Adventureland tickets. I think you just give the key to the lady, and then she gives you the tickets. But still pretty sweet deal. It's a lot of fun. People have had much fun with this over the past few years. So join in on it. Listen for those cues. The Sand Construction Key to Adventure begins again tomorrow. Yeah, let's find that key. You know, they don't have the monster anymore, but they've got some. They don't have the dragon. They've got the monster now. It's even better than the dragon. If you haven't been there, you got to check it out. Thank you, Sand Construction. Here's Marvin Gaye, 104.

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7: Here's the 105.9 The Beach weatherology forecast. A low of aloft around 39 tonight under partly cloudy skies. North winds 5 to 10 miles per hour. Partly cloudy skies tomorrow. Daytime highs approaching 60. Overcast skies tomorrow night 43. Temps below average Thursday and Friday with highs from the upper 50s to the low 60s. Storms likely Friday. From the Weatherology Weather Center, I'm staff meteorologist Laura Lockwood. Currently, it's 50 degrees.
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Smokey Robinson, Tracks of My Tears. It's 105.9 The Beach. Hey, you got an opportunity to get out and go fishing Sunday, June 7th, 8 till 3 at Kennedy Park in Fort Dodge. It's the Youth Empowerment Association's annual fishing derby. $15 for adults. Kids 18 and under get to kids under 18 get to fish for just $10. And Bob Hewn Shelter at 7. You can register. Prizes and trophies awarded, including the coveted Jim Buckley Largest Fish Trophy. So come on out. This event sports local and awareness of suicide prevention. So for more information, Youth Empowerment Association on Facebook. Yep, very cool thing they're doing. Get a line in the water. Sunday, June 7th, Kennedy Park. 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

105.9 The Beach. It's Linda Ronstadt, You're No Good. Eric Clapton was before that. Some Tommy James and the Shondells on the way after T-Rex. 105.9.

Ambrosia holding on to yesterday. It's 105.9 The Beach. Travel is expensive these days. Even a simple 2 or 3 hour road trip is something that needs to fit in the gas budget. But you work hard and you deserve to get away. So where do you go? Wallet Hub has a list of the best budget-friendly U.S. destinations. He analyzed 100 of the largest metro areas across 41 key indicators, including stuff like the price of flights, local costs, the number of attractions, pools, weather, safety, and the number of beer gardens per capita. And in the end, Atlanta's number one.

0: All right. Worst area to visit is Ventura County, California, just north of L.A. Britney Spears lives there. Yeah, you should probably avoid it. WalletHub.com has the full list. And I will say, number 17 on that list is Omaha, which, you know, fine zoo there. What? 105.9.
1: Here's the 105.9, the beach, weatherology forecast. Lows level off around 39. Tonight, under partly cloudy skies, north winds 5 to 10 miles per hour. Partly cloudy skies tomorrow, daytime highs approaching 60. Overcast skies tomorrow night, 43. Temps below average Thursday and Friday, with highs from the upper 50s to the low 60s. Storms likely Friday. From the Weatherology Weather Center, I'm staff meteorologist Laura Lockwood. Right now, it's 46 degrees.
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0: 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America's go-to pies. Past Friday was National Pizza Party Day. Well, I missed it. Because it's not the same date every year. It's not like Joe Pesci's birthday. I can just mark it down. But your favorite place to place a mega order for family, friends, or co-workers is Pizza Party. So not one of those fancy places, $50 a pie. No. According to a new report, Pizza Hut is still America's favorite chain. Domino's was next, followed by Papa John's, Little Caesars, and Marco's. I will say, I miss Little Caesars and Marco's, both. We had them in Fort Dodge at one time each. I just like variety. I could eat pizza every day. So it's one of those deals where yeah, Marco's had pretty good stuff. Little Caesars, the price was right. Yeah, apparently everybody's still liking Pizza Hut. I don't know. I'll shell out the extra dough. There's a lot of places that up Pizza the Hut. There I said it. 105.9.
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6: Here's the 105.9 The Beach weatherology forecast. A low level off around 39 tonight under partly cloudy skies. North winds 5 to 10 miles per hour. Partly cloudy skies tomorrow. Daytime highs approaching 60. Overcast skies tomorrow night, 43. Temps below average Thursday and Friday with highs from the upper 50s to the low 60s. Storms likely Friday. From the Weatherology Weather Center, I'm staff meteorologist Laura Lockwood. Right now, it's 46 degrees.
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Baby, I Need Your Lovin'. Mason here with you just a little while longer. You know, tomorrow we do have more action when it comes to the field. We're hoping anyway we can get a game in, heading to West Bend Mallard, South Central Calhoun. Home of the Titans, 105.9 The Beach. Here's Deep Purple.

0: 9 the Beach, streaming at yourfortdodge.com. Wheel of Fortune will celebrate America's 250th birthday next month with 2 weeks of patriotic programming sponsored by Coca-Cola. The shows will air the weeks of June 1st and June 29th. Ryan Seacrest, Vanna White, and yes, Coke will help viewers, quote, drink in the spirits, sights, and stories of America through the lens of one of television's most beloved shows. Viewers can also enter the Drink in America giveaway for a chance to win either a trip to a national park or Universal Studios. I've been to a couple national parks. They're nice. Rocky Mountain, I still got to go to Yellowstone. That's a bucket list. I should start watching Wheel of Fortune. 105.9. Say big
1: 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Are you in a Toyota right now? Friends in the backseat? You're the friend glue. Starter of the group chat. Booker of the cabin. Where you're going matters, but who you're going with, that's everything. People are the destination.
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Sam the Sham and the Pharaohs, Wooly Bully on 105.9 The Beach. I'm Mason, and, well, I'm out of here. Have a great rest of your Tuesday night, and I hope you have a wonderful start to your Wednesday. I'm going to leave you with the Isley Brothers, 105.9 The Beach. I'll see myself out.

0: Here's the 105.9, the beach weatherology forecast. Lows around 39, overnight under mainly clear skies. Winds out of the north, around 5 miles per hour. Partly cloudy Wednesday, highs level off around 61. Overcast skies Wednesday night, lows level off around 43. Temperatures below average Thursday and Friday, with highs from the upper 50s to the low 60s. Thunderstorms likely Friday. From the Weatherology Weather Center, I'm staff meteorologist Laura Lockwood. Right now, 43.
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I want that guitar to fall in on that. 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
2: 105.9, The Beach, weatherology forecast. Lows around 39, overnight under mainly clear skies, winds out of the north, around 5 miles per hour. Partly cloudy, Wednesday, highs level off around 61. Overcast skies, Wednesday night, lows level off around 43. Temperatures below average, Thursday and Friday, with highs from the upper 50s to the low 60s. Thunderstorms likely Friday. From the Weatherology Weather Center, I'm staff meteorologist Laura Lockwood. Right now, 43.
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0: Here's the 105.9, the beach, weatherology forecast. 39 overnight under mainly clear skies. Winds out of the north, around 5 miles per hour. Highs around 61. Wednesday, cloudy skies expected. Wednesday night, lows dip down to about 43. Temps below average Thursday and Friday, with highs from the upper 50s to the low 60s. Storms likely Friday. That's your updated forecast brought to you by Quickstar, supporting local weather in communities across the state. Currently, it's 41 degrees.
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Here's the 105.9, the beach, weatherology forecast. 39 overnight under mainly clear skies. Winds out of the north, around 5 miles per hour. Highs around 61.

0: Wednesday. Cloudy skies expected Wednesday night. Lows dip down to about 43. Temps below average Thursday and Friday, with highs from the upper 50s to the low 60s. Storms likely Friday. That's your updated forecast brought to you by Quickstar, supporting local weather in communities across the state. Currently, it's 41 degrees.
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I've heard people say that too much of anything is not good for you, baby. But I don't know about that. As many times as we've loved and we've shared love and made love, it doesn't seem to me like it's enough. It's just not enough, baby.

Here's the 105.9, the beach, weatherology forecast. 39 overnight, under clear skies, north winds, around 5 miles per hour. Wednesday, high of 61. Cloudy skies expected. Wednesday night, lows level off around 43. Temps a bit below average Thursday and Friday, with highs from the upper 50s to the low 60s. Thunderstorms likely Friday. That's your updated forecast brought to you by Quickstar, supporting local weather in communities across the state. Currently is 39 degrees.

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0: When the storm clouds build in central Iowa, we'll keep you informed with the Severe Weather Advisor on 105.9 The Beach. 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
1: Here's the 105.9 The Beach weatherology forecast. 39 overnight under clear skies, north winds around 5 miles per hour. Wednesday, high of 61. Cloudy skies expected. Wednesday night, lows level off around 43. Temps a bit below average Thursday and Friday, with highs from the upper 50s to the low 60s. Thunderstorms likely Friday. That's your updated forecast brought to you by Quickstar, supporting local weather in communities across the state. Currently is 39 degrees.
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0: winds around 5 miles per hour. Wednesday, 61. Wednesday night, lows dip down to about 44. Temps below average Thursday and Friday, with highs from the upper 50s to the low 60s. Showers likely Friday. From the Weatherology Weather Center, I'm meteorologist Jennifer Wojcicki. Currently, it's 39 degrees.
1: No matter the weather, it's always perfect on 105.9 The Beach.

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2: Here's your 105.9 The Beach weatherology forecast. 38 overnight under clear skies, northerly winds around 5 miles per hour. Wednesday, 61. Wednesday night, lows dip down to about 44. Temps below average Thursday and Friday with highs from the upper 50s to the low 60s. Showers likely Friday. From the Weatherology Weather Center, I'm meteorologist Jennifer Wojcicki. Currently, it's 39 degrees.
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Here's your 105.9 The Beach weatherology forecast. 38 overnight under clear skies, northerly winds around 5 miles per hour. Wednesday, 61. Wednesday night, lows it down to about 44. Temps below average Thursday and Friday with highs from the upper 50s to the low 60s. Showers likely Friday. From the Weatherology Weather Center, I'm meteorologist Jennifer Wojcicki. Right now, it's 37 degrees.

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1: Here's your 105.9 The Beach weatherology forecast. 38 overnight under clear skies, northerly winds around 5 miles per hour. Wednesday, 61. Wednesday night, lows dip down to about 44. Temps below average Thursday and Friday, with highs from the upper 50s to the low 60s. Showers likely Friday. From the Weatherology Weather Center, I'm meteorologist Jennifer Wojcicki. Right now, it's 37 degrees.
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0: Here's your 105.9 The Beach weatherology forecast. For today, mostly sunny skies to start, some increasing clouds into the afternoon with high temperatures in the lower 60s. Then for tonight, mostly cloudy, dropping back to 45. Thursday, at least some partial sunshine, lower 60s for highs, and then rain showers likely on your Friday, highs around 60. From the Weatherology Weather Center, I'm meteorologist Michael Carroll. Right now it's 36.
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1: Here's your 105.9 The Beach weatherology forecast. For today, mostly sunny skies to start, some increasing clouds into the afternoon with high temperatures in the lower 60s. Then for tonight, mostly cloudy, dropping back to 45. Thursday, at least some partial sunshine, lower 60s for highs, and then rain showers likely on your Friday, highs around 60. From the Weatherology Weather Center, I'm meteorologist Michael Caro. Right now it's 36.
2: No matter the weather, it's always perfect on 105.9 The Beach.

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1: Here's your 1059 The Beach weatherology forecast. For today, mostly sunny skies to start, some increasing clouds into the afternoon with high temperatures in the lower 60s. Then for tonight, mostly cloudy, dropping back to 45. Thursday, at least some partial sunshine, lower 60s for highs, and then rain showers likely on your Friday, highs around 60. From the Weatherology Weather Center, I'm meteorologist Michael Caro. Right now it's 36.
0: 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Right here on our beach, 105.9 The Beach.

105.9 The Beach. Good morning. Going into the 6 o'clock hour with Buffalo Springfield, for what it's worth. My name is Link, and this is The Shy Lights.

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0: Have you seen her? That is what the Shy Lights want to know right here on 105.9 The Beach. When we come back, we have the grassroots, we have Wilson Pickett, and the stories.
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0: For the longest time, I know I've told it on here a few times, but I swore that song was sung by Janis Joplin, but it is in fact not. It is The Stories with Brother Louie on 105.9 The Beach. 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

0: Three Dog Night, Black and White, 105.9 The Beach. 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
6: Here's your 105.9 The Beach weatherology forecast. For today, mostly sunny skies to start, some increasing clouds into the afternoon with high temperatures in the lower 60s. Then for tonight, mostly cloudy, dropping back to 45. Thursday, at least some partial sunshine, lower 60s for highs, and then rain showers likely on your Friday, highs around 60. From the Weatherology Weather Center, I'm meteorologist Michael Caro, currently 37.
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Great version of that song there, the Nitty Gritty Dirt Band and Mr. Bojangles. Another really good version of that song is actually Sammy Davis Jr. He does a great, of course, dance routine with that, and very, very talented man there. Great song as well. Right now, back to the tunes, we have Bread.

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1: I'm Joe Jaden with the Connoisseur Media Sports Update. Last night, a game heard on 92 Rock. The 6th-ranked in Class 4A Fort Dodge Dodgers softball team stuns 3rd-ranked in Class 5A Valley at home 6-5 on a walk-off home run by Macy Wills in the bottom of the 7th inning. The Dodgers are 1-0. Andy Adams gets her 800th career victory as Dodger softball coach. She spoke after the win.
2: I'm speechless. There's no way that I thought that we were that ready tonight. I felt like this was maybe the least prepared we'd been, and most of that's my fault. But my coaching staff, I'm telling you what, absolutely astounding what they've done. I'm so proud of what they did with these girls. And these girls just believe. They believe in each other. And they're young. When you have young, you're going to screw up and then you're going to make amazing plays. And it's outstanding to see that. I love it. And to see the seniors leading them, it's a super cool thing.
1: Elsewhere, the St. Edmunds softball team opens their campaign with a 4-2 victory over Eagle Grove. The Gales 1-0. The St. Edmund Gales baseball team opens the Jordan Miller era with a 14-4 victory over Alta Aurelia in a game heard on Sunday 99.7. The Gales are 1-0. Dodger girls soccer, a 2-0 victory at East Sac County and Sac City last night. Fort Dodge now 4-7. Dodger boys soccer season comes to an end with a 4-1 first-round sub-state loss at Mason City. Their season ends at 2-11. 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In games that can be heard on Sunday 99.7, the St. Edmund Gales home against Humboldt in a 5 o'clock twin bill. Pregame coverage at 4:40. Dodger girls golf at the regional meet at Marshalltown at American Legion Golf Course getting underway at 10 a.m. Iowa Central men's golf competed in day one of the Division II Men's National Championship at Swan Lake at Plymouth, Illinois yesterday. The team shot 17 over par. They're currently in 15th place, 17 strokes off the lead. Francis Lockwood's in 24th place, shooting plus 2. August Nord plus 3. Peyton Walker and Eric Zuniga both shot plus 6. Philip Jarhaden shot plus 10. Iowa Hawkeye baseball, a 10-6 victory over Illinois yesterday in the opening round of the Big Ten tournament. The Hawkeyes now 33-21. They'll play Michigan State at 5 o'clock. And I'm Joe Jaden with the Connoisseur Media Sports Update.
3: Here's your 105.9 The Beach weatherology forecast. For today, mostly sunny skies to start, some increasing clouds into the afternoon with high temperatures in the lower 60s. Then for tonight, mostly cloudy, dropping back to 45. Thursday, at least some partial sunshine, lower 60s for highs, and then rain showers likely on your Friday, highs around 60. From the Weatherology Weather Center, I'm meteorologist Michael Carroll, currently 37.
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0: Gladys Knight and the Pips, If I Were Your Woman, on 105.9 The Beach. When we come back, we're going to have a very interesting lineup of tunes, but I think you're going to like it here. It's going to be Mountain and Mississippi Queen, The Drifters, and Badfinger.
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4: Here's your 105.9 The Beach weatherology forecast. For today, mostly sunny skies to start, some increasing clouds into the afternoon with high temperatures in the lower 60s. Then for tonight, mostly cloudy, dropping back to 45. Thursday, at least some partial sunshine, lower 60s for highs, and then rain showers likely on your Friday, highs around 60. From the Weatherology Weather Center, I'm meteorologist Michael Caro. Currently, it's 39.
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1: I'm Joe Jaden with a Connoisseur Media Sports Update. Last night, the game heard on 92 Rock. The 6th-ranked in Class 4A Fort Dodge Dodgers softball team stuns 3rd-ranked in Class 5A Valley at home 6-5 on a walk-off home run by Macy Wills in the bottom of the 7th inning. The Dodgers are 1-0. Andy Adams gets her 800th career victory as Dodger softball coach. She spoke after the win.
2: I'm speechless. There's no way that I thought that we were that ready tonight. I felt like this was maybe the least prepared we'd been, and most of that's my fault. But my coaching staff, I'm telling you what, absolutely astounding what they've done. I'm so proud of what they did with these girls, and these girls just believe. They believe in each other, and they're young. When you have young, you're going to screw up, and then you're going to make amazing plays, and it's outstanding to see that. I love it.
1: Elsewhere, the St. Edmunds softball team opens their campaign with a 4-2 victory over Eagle Grove. The Gales 1-0. The St. Edmund Gales baseball team opens the Jordan Miller era with a 14-4 victory over Alta Aurelia in a game heard on Sunday 99.7. The Gales are 1-0. Dodger girls soccer, a 2-0 victory at East Sac County and Sac City last night. Fort Dodge now 4-7. Dodger boys soccer season comes to an end with a 4-1 first-round sub-state loss at Mason City. Their season ends at 2-11. On today's local schedule, Dodgers baseball on the road for a 5 o'clock doubleheader at Des Moines Dowling. 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In games that can be heard on Sunday 99.7, the St. Edmund Gales home against Humboldt in a 5 o'clock twin bill. Pregame coverage at 4:40. Dodger girls golf at the regional meet at Marshalltown at American Legion Golf Course getting underway at 10 a.m. Iowa Central Baseball is the 7 seed at the NJCAA Division II World Series. The 50-10 Tritons will take on 10 seed Monroe Community College of New York at 10 a.m. on Saturday morning. The Tritons are 50-10. Monroe is 37-8. Iowa Central Baseball's George McIntyre has been named the Outstanding Male Athlete of the Year. McIntyre leads the nation in hits with 103, runs with 132, home runs with 30, total bases with 215, on base percentage at .626, slugging percentage at .034, and he's second in RBIs with 97. And I'm Joe Jaden with the Connoisseur Media Sports Update.
3: Here's your 105.9 The Beach weatherology forecast. For today, mostly sunny skies to start, some increasing clouds into the afternoon with high temperatures in the lower 60s. Then for tonight, mostly cloudy, dropping back to 45. Thursday, at least some partial sunshine, lower 60s for highs, and then rain showers likely on your Friday, highs around 60. From the Weatherology Weather Center, I'm meteorologist Michael Caro. Currently it's 39.
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Billy Joel, Big Shot on 105.9 The Beach, going into the 8 o'clock hour. My name is Link. This is The Morning Groove, and right now, watch out, I feel the earth move.

0: The very talented Carole King on 105.9 The Beach, I Feel the Earth Move. And on the way, we got Stevie Wonder, the Trogs, and the Ozark Mountain Daredevils.
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0: 105.9 The Beach. Still to come, Soul Survivors. We got Peter and Gordon and the five-man electrical band.
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0: 5-9 The Beach. When we come back, we have a great song for you from Crosby, Stills, Nash & Young, featuring the Grateful Dead's Jerry Garcia on the steel guitar. It's Teach Your Children on the way.
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9: Here's your 105.9 The Beach weatherology forecast. We'll see increasing clouds here for today with a high in the low 60s. Northeast winds of 5 to 10 miles per hour. Tonight, mostly cloudy, a low near 44. By Thursday, partial sunshine develops, a high of 61 degrees. Friday, a chance for showers and storms, cloudy, high around 60. Saturday, partial sunshine, a high around 70 degrees. From the Weatherology Weather Center, I'm meteorologist Jennifer Wojcicki. Currently, it's 45.
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0: Crosby, Stills, Nash & Young, Teach Your Children, featuring the great Jerry Garcia on the steel guitar there. And right now, Only the Strong Survive. Isn't that the truth? Jerry Butler on the beach.
1: I remember my first love affair. Somehow or another, the whole darn thing went wrong. 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

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Yes, sir. You got a right, baby. 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Yeah. 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

that's so beautiful. I think it's a beautiful little song, really I do. And guess what? Everybody's still not singing. There's a few right down front here that's not singing. We're gonna dedicate this verse to those who will not sing. Yes, sir.

Bill Withers with a classic Lean On Me going into the 9 o'clock hour right here on 105.9 The Beach on a Wednesday. This is Neil Diamond.

0: One of my favorite songs of all time, The Sounds of Silence from 1966. On the way, we got Three Dog Night. We have Argent and Sly and the Family Stone.
1: Here's your 105.9 The Beach weatherology forecast. We'll see increasing clouds here for today with a high in the low 60s. Northeast winds of 5 to 10 miles per hour. Tonight, mostly cloudy, a low near 44. By Thursday, partial sunshine develops, a high of 61 degrees. Friday, a chance for showers and storms, cloudy, high around 60. Saturday, partial sunshine, high around 70 degrees. From the Weatherology Weather Center, I'm meteorologist Jennifer Wojcicki. Currently, it's 48.
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1: Here's your 105.9 The Beach weatherology forecast. We'll see increasing clouds here for today with a high in the low 60s. Northeast winds of 5 to 10 miles per hour. Tonight, mostly cloudy, a low near 44. By Thursday, partial sunshine develops, a high of 61 degrees. Friday, a chance for showers and storms, cloudy, high around 60. Saturday, partial sunshine, high around 70 degrees. From the Weatherology Weather Center, I'm meteorologist Jennifer Wojcicki. Currently, it's 48.
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0: Stone, dance to the music. I hope you're doing that, maybe singing along. Whatever you want to do, just have fun. We're here to have a good time right here on 105.9 The Beach. And we're going to keep that going here with Ronnie and the Daytonas, the Rolling Stones, and the Temptations.
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The Rolling Stones, Angie, on 105.9 The Beach. Well, looking up at the clock on the wall, it's telling me it's my time to go, but I will be back again tomorrow morning, 6 to 10 a.m., playing the best of the 50s, 60s, and 70s, including this next one, The Temptations, The Way You Do the Things You Do. And remember, folks, be like a record, and be groovy. Have a good one.

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4: Here's your 105.9 The Beach weatherology forecast. We'll see increasing clouds here for today with a high in the low 60s. Northeast winds of 5 to 10 miles per hour. Tonight, mostly cloudy, a low near 44. By Thursday, partial sunshine develops, a high of 61 degrees. Friday, a chance for showers and storms, cloudy, high around 60. Saturday, partial sunshine, a high around 70 degrees. From the Weatherology Weather Center, I'm meteorologist Jennifer Wojcicki. Currently, it's 48.
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Come and get it from Badfinger right here on 105.9 The Beach. Good morning. I am Jay Thomas. It is a Wednesday. We made it to the middle of the week. It's going to be a little cloudy today. Sorry to be such a bummer already. How about some Cat Stevens?

0: Elton John with Saturday Night's All Right for Fighting. 105.9 The Beach. Former LAPD detective Mark Furman, who discovered the bloody glove in the O.J. Simpson murder case and later torpedoed the prosecution with his use of the N-word, is dead. Sources tell TMZ Mark died from an aggressive form of throat cancer, which he was diagnosed with last year. Mark has been hospitalized for about a week before he died. He had done some cancer treatment but made the final decision to stop. There won't be a funeral, apparently. He retired from the LAPD way back in August of 95 and started writing true crime books. He became a TV and radio personality and even worked as an expert for Fox News. Man, in the mid-90s, you couldn't turn on any channel without seeing Mark Furman's face. That trial was insane. Coming up next, JJ Jackson.
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9: Here's your 105.9 The Beach weatherology forecast. We'll see increasing clouds here for today with a high in the low 60s. Northeast winds of 5 to 10 miles per hour. Tonight, mostly cloudy, a low near 44. By Thursday, partial sunshine develops, a high of 61 degrees. Friday, a chance for showers and storms, cloudy, high around 60. Saturday, partial sunshine, high around 70 degrees. From the Weatherology Weather Center, I'm meteorologist Jennifer Wojcicki. Currently, it's 52.
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0: Wait a Million Years right here on 105.9 The Beach, the classic grassroots for you. The Stay Wild Rescue's furry friend of the week is Marley. Marley is a 10-month-old terrier mix that has a lot of puppy energy. He is very friendly and absolutely loves everyone he comes in contact with. People, kids, dogs, and even cats. He is currently learning new commands and is picking it up very quickly. His adoption is sponsored too. See a picture of Marley or fill out an app today over on the Stay Wild Facebook page. Marley is a super fun dog. I played with him this morning on the Mixed Morning Show, and he's super friendly. Came right up to me, gave me some kisses, and then wanted to play with the ball the entire time. He was a lot of fun. So go to Stay Wild's Facebook page to find out more. 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

0: 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I'm Jay Thomas. 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
8: Here's your 105.9 The Beach weatherology forecast. We'll see increasing clouds here for today with a high in the low 60s. Northeast winds at 5 to 10 miles per hour. Tonight, mostly cloudy, a low near 44. By Thursday, partial sunshine develops, a high of 61 degrees. Friday, a chance for showers and storms, cloudy, high around 60. Saturday, partial sunshine, high around 70 degrees. From the Weatherology Weather Center, I'm meteorologist Jennifer Wojcicki. Currently, it's 52.
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It's just after 11 o'clock on this Wednesday morning. I'm Jay Thomas. Do not go anywhere. We have the headline and just the headline coming up right now. Tony Orlando and Don, 105.9 The Beat.

0: California Dreamin' from the Mamas and the Papas. 105.9 The Beach. It is time now for the headline and just the headline. Mutant super pig population spirals out of control in Fukushima nuclear fallout zone. What? Mutant super pigs? Like Bebop from Teenage Mutant Ninja Turtles? Because that's not good. Bebop was bad news. God forbid he meets Rocksteady. I don't know if he's that big or if he learned to talk or what exactly a mutant super pig is. And I never will, because it's just the headline on 105.9 The Beach.
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6: Here's your 105.9 The Beach weatherology forecast. We'll see increasing clouds here for today with a high in the low 60s. Northeast winds at 5 to 10 miles per hour. Tonight, mostly cloudy, a low near 44. By Thursday, partial sunshine develops, a high of 61 degrees. Friday, a chance for showers and storms, cloudy, high around 60. Saturday, partial sunshine, a high around 70 degrees. From the Weatherology Weather Center, I'm meteorologist Jennifer Wojcicki. Currently, it's 54.
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0: Carrie Ann from the Hollies, 105.9 The Beach. Hey, the Fort Dodge Lions Club 81st Annual Steak Fry is this Thursday. 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

Leon Russell with Tightrope on 105.9 The Beach. On the way, music for you from James Taylor. But first, it's the Four Tops. Baby, I need your lovin'.

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7: Here's your 105.9 The Beach weatherology forecast. We'll see increasing clouds here for today with a high in the low 60s. Northeast winds at 5 to 10 miles per hour. Tonight, mostly cloudy, a low near 44. By Thursday, partial sunshine develops, a high of 61 degrees. Friday, a chance for showers and storms, cloudy, high around 60. Saturday, partial sunshine, high around 70 degrees. From the Weatherology Weather Center, I'm meteorologist Jennifer Wojcicki. Currently, it's 54.
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1: I'm Joe Jaden with a Connoisseur Media Sports Update. Last night, a game heard on 92 Rock. The 6th-ranked in Class 4A Fort Dodge Dodgers softball team stuns 3rd-ranked in Class 5A Valley at home 6-5 on a walk-off home run by Macy Wills in the bottom of the 7th inning. The Dodgers are 1-0. Andy Adams gets her 800th career victory as Dodger softball coach. She spoke after the win.
2: I'm speechless. There's no way that I thought that we were that ready tonight. I felt like this was maybe the least prepared we'd been, and most of that's my fault. But my coaching staff, I'm telling you what, absolutely astounding what they've done. I'm so proud of what they did with these girls, and these girls just believe. They believe in each other, and they're young. When you have young, you're going to screw up, and then you're going to make amazing plays, and it's outstanding to see that. I love it, and to see the seniors leading them, it's a super cool thing.
1: Elsewhere, the St. Edmunds softball team opens their campaign with a 4-2 victory over Eagle Grove. The Gales 1-0. The St. Edmund Gales baseball team opens the Jordan Miller era with a 14-4 victory over Alta Aurelia in a game heard on Sunday 99.7. The Gales are 1-0. Dodger girls soccer, a 2-0 victory at East Sac County and Sac City last night. Fort Dodge now 4-7. Dodger boys soccer season comes to an end with a 4-1 first-round sub-state loss at Mason City. Their season ends at 2-11. 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Pregame coverage at 4:40. Dodger girls golf at the regional meet at Marshalltown at American Legion Golf Course getting underway at 10 a.m. Iowa Central men's golf competed in day one of the Division II Men's National Championship at Swan Lake at Plymouth, Illinois yesterday. The team shot 17 over par. They're currently in 15th place, 17 strokes off the lead. Francis Lockwood's in 24th place, shooting plus 2. August Nord plus 3. Peyton Walker and Eric Zuniga both shot plus 6. Philip Jarhaden shot plus 10. Iowa Hawkeye baseball, a 10-6 victory over Illinois yesterday in the opening round of the Big Ten tournament. The Hawkeyes now 33-21. They'll play Michigan State at 5 o'clock. And I'm Joe Jaden with the Connoisseur Media Sports Update.
3: Here's your 105.9 The Beach weatherology forecast. We'll see increasing clouds here for today with a high in the low 60s. Northeast winds at 5 to 10 miles per hour. Tonight, mostly cloudy, a low near 44. By Thursday, partial sunshine develops, a high of 61 degrees. Friday, a chance for showers and storms, cloudy, high around 60. Saturday, partial sunshine, a high around 70 degrees. From the Weatherology Weather Center, I'm meteorologist Jennifer Wojcicki. Currently, it's 54.
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I am Jay Thomas, hanging out with you on this Wednesday afternoon until 3 o'clock. Right now, it's BW Stevenson, My Maria.

0: What a Fool Believes. That's the Doobie Brothers right here on 105.9 The Beat. The Farnamville American Legion and the American Legion Auxiliary Post 510 present a Memorial Day celebration Sunday, May 24th at 2 at the Landis Community Room in Farnamville. There will be pie and refreshments after the ceremony. A quartet will also be performing. Everyone is welcome to the Memorial Day celebration this Sunday at the Landis Community Room in Farnamville. Keeping informed, we are 105.9 The Beach.
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3: Here's your 105.9 The Beach weatherology forecast. 61 this afternoon, under cloudy skies, northeast winds 5 to 10 miles per hour. Cloudy skies expected tonight, lows level off around 44. Cloudy tomorrow, highs around 61. Showers likely Friday, daytime highs approaching 60. 70, mainly cloudy skies expected Saturday. From the Weatherology Weather Center, I'm meteorologist Jennifer Wojcicki. Right now, 55.
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Love Theme on 105.9 The Beach. I'm Jay Thomas, hanging out with you for the lunch hour on this Wednesday. We got John Sebastian on the way with Welcome Back, theme of Welcome Back, Cotter. If you've never seen Will Ferrell's sketch that was cut from Saturday Night Live, they did it on the Late Show, I think, or whatever Seth Meyers show is. They did like a Second Chance Theater, and it is one of the worst but funniest sketches. If you're a fan of Welcome Back, Cotter, you'll have to check it out. But right now it's The Temptations.

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8: Here's your 105.9 The Beach weatherology forecast. 61 this afternoon, under cloudy skies, northeast winds 5 to 10 miles per hour. Cloudy skies expected tonight, lows level off around 44. Cloudy tomorrow, highs around 61. Showers likely Friday, daytime highs approaching 60. 70, mainly cloudy skies expected Saturday. From the Weatherology Weather Center, I'm meteorologist Jennifer Wojcicki. Right now, 55.
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1: Here's your 105.9 The Beach weatherology forecast. 61 this afternoon, under cloudy skies, northeast winds 5 to 10 miles per hour. Cloudy skies expected tonight, lows level off around 44. Cloudy tomorrow, highs around 61. Showers likely Friday, daytime highs approaching 60. 70, mainly cloudy skies expected Saturday. From the Weatherology Weather Center, I'm meteorologist Jennifer Wojcicki. Right now, 55.
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0: 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Oh, a pretty woman. The Youth Empowerment Association will have their annual fishing derby on Sunday, June 7th from 8 until 3 at Kennedy Park in Fort Dodge. 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
4: Here's your 105.9 The Beach weatherology forecast. 61 this afternoon, under cloudy skies, northeast winds 5 to 10 miles per hour. Cloudy skies expected tonight, lows level off around 44. Cloudy tomorrow, highs around 61. Showers likely Friday, daytime highs approaching 60. 70, mainly cloudy skies expected Saturday. From the Weatherology Weather Center, I'm meteorologist Jennifer Wojcicki. Currently, it's 57 degrees.
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I don't remember the last time I was up after midnight. I think I was asleep last night before 9 p.m., which is very surprising. I fought it, too. I could have probably been asleep at 7:30, which is a shame.

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6: Here's your 105.9 The Beach weatherology forecast. 61 this afternoon, under cloudy skies, northeast winds 5 to 10 miles per hour. Cloudy skies expected tonight, lows level off around 44. Cloudy tomorrow, highs around 61. Showers likely Friday, daytime highs approaching 60. 70, mainly cloudy skies expected Saturday. From the Weatherology Weather Center, I'm meteorologist Jennifer Wojcicki. Currently, it's 57 degrees.
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Deep Purple with Hush on 105.9 The Beach. Just after 2 o'clock on this Wednesday afternoon. We got the Midday Moron on the way and tons of great music, including this one from Neil Young.

0: Peaceful, easy feeling from the Eagles on 105.9 at the beach. I'm Jay Thomas, and it's time now for the Midday Moron. A 62-year-old man in Florida named Bobby Boston. Well, it's Robert Boston, but Bobby Boston's way more fun. He was arrested after he marched over to his neighbor's property at 3 a.m. a few weeks ago. He was carrying a ladder and had a mission. He was upset about a malfunctioning motion light, and so he placed the ladder against the building, climbed up, yanked a floodlight off the wall, and left it on the ground. He removed it so forcefully that he caused $800 worth of damage by pulling wiring loose from inside the wall. Oh, and the other important detail, Robert was also naked. Not a stitch of clothing. Well, that's not true. He did have a watch, a headlamp, and flip-flops, according to the surveillance footage. He was arrested for trespassing and criminal mischief. I mean, you took the time to put flip-flops on. You couldn't have, like, thrown on a robe or boxers or something?
1: I'm so glad you're here. It's been a rough week.
2: 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I'm ready to forget mine, too. Hey, wait. Didn't you just say that accident totaled your car?
1: I thought it did. 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
2: 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It looks amazing. You can't even tell.
1: I know. 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
8: Here's the 105.9, the beach, weatherology forecast. Overcast skies this afternoon with daytime highs approaching 61. Northeasterly winds 8 to 15 miles per hour. Cloudy skies expected tonight, lows level off around 44. 61 tomorrow. Daytime highs approaching 60 Friday with rain showers likely. 70 mainly cloudy skies expected Saturday. From the Weatherology Weather Center, I'm staff meteorologist Laura Lockwood. Right now, 55.
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0: Four Tops with Bernadette right here on 105.9 The Beach. Hey, the 8th annual Swingin' for Soldiers Military Appreciation Day is coming up Saturday, June 13th at the Gowrie Municipal Golf Course. 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

0: 105.9 The Beach. I'm Jay Thomas. That is going to do it for me. I'll be back with you tomorrow morning at 10 a.m. Keep it right here. We got Billy Preston on the way and America. Be cruising down Ventura Highway in just a little bit right here on 105.9 The Beach. Have a great day. See you out there.
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9: Here's the 105.9 The Beach weatherology forecast. Overcast skies this afternoon with daytime highs approaching 61. Northeasterly winds 8 to 15 miles per hour. Cloudy skies expected tonight. Lows level off around 44. 61 tomorrow. Daytime highs approaching 60 Friday with rain showers likely. 70 mainly cloudy skies expected Saturday. From the Weatherology Weather Center, I'm Staff Meteorologist Laura Lockwood. Right now, 55.
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0: The Beach Boys there, God only knows, on 105.9 The Beach. Good afternoon. Happy Wednesday. My name is Kelly, hanging out with you till about 7 o'clock or so this evening. We're going to kick things off with the Grassroots and Jimmy Buffett on 105.9 The Beach.
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9: Here's the 105.9 The Beach weatherology forecast. Overcast skies this afternoon with daytime highs approaching 61. Winds out of the northeast, 8 to 15 miles per hour. Lows around 43 tonight. Overcast skies. Cloudy tomorrow. High temperatures reach up to 62. Low 60s Friday with showers likely. Upper 60s or clouds and sun Saturday. From the Weatherology Weather Center, I'm staff meteorologist Laura Lockwood. Right now, it's 54 degrees.
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0: I think some melodies, you just know them, whether it's the beginning of the song or the end of the song, and that is one of them. Looking out my back door there from CCR on 105.9 The Beach. If you're just joining us on this Wednesday afternoon, my name is Kelly, hanging out with you till about 7 o'clock or so this evening. The Marvelettes on the way on 105.9 The Beach.
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13: Here's the 105.9 The Beach weatherology forecast. Overcast skies this afternoon with daytime highs approaching 61. Winds out of the northeast, 8 to 15 miles per hour. Lows around 43 tonight. Overcast skies. Cloudy tomorrow. High temperatures reach up to 62. Low 60s Friday with showers likely. Upper 60s or clouds and sun Saturday. From the Weatherology Weather Center, I'm staff meteorologist Laura Lockwood. Right now, it's 54 degrees.
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1: Here's the 105.9 The Beach weatherology forecast. Overcast skies this afternoon with daytime highs approaching 61. Winds out of the northeast, 8 to 15 miles per hour. Lows around 43 tonight. Overcast skies. Cloudy tomorrow. High temperatures reach up to 62. Low 60s Friday with showers likely. Upper 60s or clouds and sun Saturday. From the Weatherology Weather Center, I'm Staff Meteorologist Laura Lockwood. Right now, it's 54 degrees.
0: 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Right here on our beach, 105.9 The Beach.

0: I think we're kind of tired of the rain now. The Temptations, I Wish It Would Rain on 105.9 The Beach. So here's a story for you. You know, I hear a lot of stories about countries that don't like American tourists, and it's for different reasons. Not all American tourists are bad. It's just a few that give us a bad reputation, right? Well, anyway, in Japan, they have this little macaque? I don't know how you say it. Anyway, he's a cute little monkey named Punch, and he's really become an internet sensation. And he's at a zoo in a Tokyo suburb. And so you can see on this video, there's a person who's in a blue suit. They have an emoji mask on their head. Looks like they're trying to cover their hands with some kind of gloves or something. And anyway, they climb into his enclosure, right? And the macaques, of course, they're running away from the stranger, which is good. I'm glad they were smart enough to run away. And anyway, apparently they have detained two American students, or an American student and an American singer, I guess, a 24-year-old and a 27-year-old. And apparently the 24-year-old is the one who climbed the enclosure fence, and his other friend was filming it. Now, they're saying that this was not them, and, you know, they're denying everything, which, you know, they do. Luckily, the animals are okay, and we'll have to wait and see how Japan chooses to deal with these idiot 20-something-year-olds over in Japan. Elton John and the Beatles on the way on 105.9 The Beach.
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2: Here's the 105.9 The Beach weatherology forecast. Cloudy skies tonight with lows around 43. East winds 5 to 10 miles per hour. Cloudy skies again tomorrow, highs around 62. Chance for showers tomorrow night, lows dip down to about 45. Overcast skies. Showers likely Friday, highs around 61. 70 more clouds in sun Saturday. From the Weatherology Weather Center, I'm staff meteorologist Laura Lockwood. Currently, it's 55 degrees.
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1: Here's the 105.9 The Beach weatherology forecast. Cloudy skies tonight with lows around 43. East winds 5 to 10 miles per hour. Cloudy skies again tomorrow, highs around 62. Chance for showers tomorrow night, lows dip down to about 45. Overcast skies. Showers likely Friday, highs around 61. 70 more clouds and sun Saturday. From the Weatherology Weather Center, I'm staff meteorologist Laura Lockwood. Currently, it's 55 degrees.
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0: 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The Fort Dodge Lions Club will host their 81st annual Steak Fry Thursday, May 21st from 5 till 8 at the Lions Den in Fort Dodge. 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
8: Here's the 105.9, the beach, weatherology forecast. Cloudy skies tonight with lows around 43. East winds 5 to 10 miles per hour. Cloudy skies again tomorrow, highs around 62. Chance for showers tomorrow night, lows dip down to about 45. Overcast skies. Showers likely Friday, highs around 61. 70 or clouds and sun Saturday. From the Weatherology Weather Center, I'm staff meteorologist Laura Lockwood. Right now, 56.
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0: Smokey Robinson and the Miracles there with Ooh Baby Baby on 105.9 The Beach. My name is Kelly, hanging out with you for just one more hour on this Wednesday evening, and that means it is time for your music history. So I am going to scroll down. We're going to get down towards our decades here, and we are going to start things off in 1989. Ferry Cross the Mersey by Fairy Aid started a three-week run at number one on the UK singles chart. The song was recorded to raise funds for the Hillsborough football victims. Jerry Marsden, Paul McCartney, Holly Johnson, and the Christians all featured on the recording. In 1978, Paul McCartney and Wings went to number one on the U.S. singles chart with a Little Luck, his sixth solo U.S. number one. The track was taken from the Wings' 1978 album, London Town. In 1978, the Buddy Holly Story film was premiered in Holly's hometown of Lubbock, Texas. The film features an Oscar-nominated lead performance by Gary Busey. I can't picture him as Buddy Holly. Well, anyway, in 1972, T-Rex were at number one on the UK singles chart with Metal Guru, the group's fourth and final number one. Demand for T-Rex product was so hot at this time that two Fly repackages, a double set of Tyrannosaurus Rex's first two albums, along with the greatest hits titled Boolan Boogie, both also topped the UK albums chart at the same time as Metal Guru, the latter staying at the summit for four consecutive weeks. In 1970, Let It Be, the final feature film involving the Beatles, was premiered simultaneously in London and Liverpool a week after the film's U.S. release. And finally, in 1969, Led Zeppelin started 3 days of recording and mixing sessions at A&R Studios in New York City, which included the recording of Heartbreaker and various other parts for new tracks for the group's forthcoming second album. The band were under pressure to finish sessions for their second album so they could release it in time for the autumn market. And that's been a look at your music history on 105.9 The Beach.
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13: Here's the 105.9 The Beach weatherology forecast. Cloudy skies tonight with lows around 43. East winds 5 to 10 miles per hour. Cloudy skies again tomorrow, highs around 62. Chance for showers tomorrow night, lows dip down to about 45. Overcast skies. Showers likely Friday, highs around 61. 70 or clouds and sun Saturday. From the Weatherology Weather Center, I'm staff meteorologist Laura Lockwood. Right now, it's 55 degrees.
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16: 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I never stopped loving her. I just wasn't ready to accept the love she was willing to give. But if she still loves me, there's nothing in the world that can keep us from making it this time.

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0: Betty Wright with Cleanup Woman. Well, that's going to do it for me. Kelly is on her way out the door. I hope you've had a fantastic Wednesday. I will be back with you again tomorrow evening, 7 o'clock, or 3 o'clock, 3 p.m., and we will do this all over again. I'm going to leave you with Aretha Franklin and BJ Thomas on 105.9 The Beach. Have a great evening.
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3: Here's the 105.9 The Beach weatherology forecast. Cloudy skies tonight with lows around 43. East winds 5 to 10 miles per hour. Cloudy skies again tomorrow, highs around 62. Chance for showers tomorrow night, lows dip down to about 45. Overcast skies. Showers likely Friday, highs around 61, 70 or clouds then sun Saturday. From the Weatherology Weather Center, I'm Staff Meteorologist Laura Lockwood. Right now, it's 55 degrees.
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